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1: Happy Monday, everybody. It is September 21st. A weekend display is drawing attention for its creativity and craftsmanship. A local hockey team is carrying plenty of momentum into the regular season, and sunshine and warm temperatures are sticking around for a few more days. For Discover Estevan News, I'm Vincent Dupuy. Crops in southeast Saskatchewan have been under pressure with a rainy September so far. Agrologist Edgar Hammermeister says the fields have been muddy and wet.
2: More and more standing water getting into in the fields. A lot of neighbors are getting stuck with their equipment and the combines and grain carts. A lot of grain carts tracks are being acquired for their combines. It's just a real struggle this year with harvest.
1: Recent warm and dry weather is expected to continue and provide some better conditions. The quilt portion of the Homespun Craft and Quilt Show took place in Carlisle over the weekend. The quilts featured a variety of themes and designs. Here's Nicole Keary, chairman of the Homespun Craft and Quilt Show, talking about the quilt display.
3: You know, we probably have about 50 quilts. We also have quilted table runners. There's Christmas, there's every theme. There's for babies, there's everything. They're actual works of art when you look at them. It was fun actually hanging them up this year because then I could look and take time to actually see them and admire them. So I'm blown away by how talented people are.
1: Curie says quilts were submitted from communities across the Southeast, including Estevan, Redverse, Arcola, and Kenosi. Ryan Saxon of Southeast Saskatchewan is the final Grain Rush lunch delivery winner of the season. Saxon says the recent rain has slowed harvest progress, with about a few weeks of work still ahead.
4: If we can get some good going, we've still got about 3 weeks here to finish up there, but roughly 30 quarters here yet to do, so.
1: While harvest has been delayed by wet weather, Saxon says the focus now is getting on the remaining acres off before the season wraps up. The Energy City Film Circuit is kicking off a new season of independent films in Estevan. Chair Heidi Hessel-Link says the volunteer-run program has been bringing movies to the community for over 10 years that might not otherwise reach local screens.
5: The Energy City Film Circuit was started quite a few years ago, probably about 15 years ago, just to bring more independent films into town. The Orpheum contacted the Arts Council and asked us if we were willing to do something. And so we developed a committee and we just started bringing in some films that wouldn't necessarily come to the theater.
1: The committee is now preparing another season of screenings aimed at bringing unique film experiences to local audiences.
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1: The Innovex Estevan Bears are heading into regular season undefeated after finishing preseason with a perfect 4-0 record. The Bears wrapped up exhibition play Saturday with a 4-3 win over the Brandon AAA Wheat Kings. Taryn Anderson scored with just over 2 minutes left in regulation to give Estevan the victory. The Bears also picked up wins over Brandon and Notre Dame earlier in the preseason, outscoring their opponents 23-13 across 4 games. Estevan now gets set for the regular season, opening with 2 games in Saskatoon against the Contacts this Friday and Saturday. Congratulations to Estevan Comprehensive School Eva Gedick, who took first place at Golf Districts. Gedick will now represent the school at Provincials in Humboldt September 25th and 26th. And congratulations also go to Lantman School's Branson, who tied for second at Senior District Golf at Kenosi with a score of 76. He advances to the Senior Provincial Golf Championship in Humboldt.
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1: Tonight's going to be clear and a low of 8. Tomorrow's going to be sunny and a high of 22. And tomorrow night's going to be partially cloudy with a low of 9. For your local 5-day forecast, you can visit discoverestevan.com.
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5: Tonight's going to be clear with a low of 8. Tomorrow's going to be sunny and a high of 22. And tomorrow night's going to be partially cloudy with a low of 9. For your local 5-day forecast, you can download our Discover Estevan app.
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1: Tonight's going to be clear and a low of 8. Tomorrow's going to be sunny and a high of 22. And tomorrow night's going to be partially cloudy with a low of 9. For your local 5-day forecast, you can download our Discover Estevan app.
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1: It's Monday, September 21st, and hopefully you're having a good day so far. A local event is showcasing impressive work stitched with care. An undefeated preseason has set the stage for an exciting year ahead, and breezy conditions are expected as the week gets underway. For Discover Estevan News, I'm Vincent Dupuis. It's been a muddy September so far, with farmers seeing harvest operations heavily delayed. Farmers are keeping an eye on how that's affected crop quality, says agrologist Edgar Heimermeister.
2: To this point, grain grades have been, for the spring wheat, has been a 2, maybe a 3, but we don't know yet, just because we haven't taken off anymore to get things assessed.
1: Heimermeister says recent cold has at least slowed development, so that harvest being delayed wasn't too big of an issue. The Homespud Craft and Quilt Show took place in Carlisle over the weekend, with plenty of handmade items available for shoppers. The selection included metalwork, wooden games, kitchen accessories, cutting boards, food, jewelry, purses, and more.

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4: Tonight's going to be clear with a low of 8. Tomorrow's going to be sunny and a high of 22. And tomorrow night's going to be partially cloudy with a low of 9. For your local 5-day forecast, you can download our Discover Estevan app.
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2: Tonight's going to be clear and a low of 8. Tomorrow's going to be sunny and a high of 22. And tomorrow night's going to be partially cloudy with a low of 9. For your local 5-day forecast, you can download our Discover Esteban app.
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2: Hope you're having a great day today. It is Monday, September 21st. Colorful creations and unique designs were on display over the weekend. A late game heroics helped cap off a perfect exhibition schedule. And the forecast calls for mid-fall weather before clouds move in midweek. For Discover Estevan News, I'm Vincent Dupuis. A lot of precipitation has helped to slow down harvest operations to put crops under pressure. Some of the pressure has been eased off due to colder temperatures, with agrologist Edgar Hammermeister explaining.
3: These colder conditions have also been kind of helping slow down all the biological processes to help protect quality. It's been beneficial. I think all the crops are past any kind of vulnerable stage that frost would have incurred.
2: Warm and dry conditions are expected to be just what farmers need this coming week. The Homespun Craft and Quilt Show in Carlisle relied on plenty of community support over the weekend. Here's Nicole Curie, chair of the Homespun Craft and Quilt Show, talking about the community effort behind the show.
4: We are lucky to have wonderful volunteers. We need volunteers at the door, hostesses, you know, and it's great to have the school community council serving food this year for everybody. So it just takes a whole crew of people, and we have great support in the town, also with businesses. Like, everybody is on board for this weekend. Everyone's wonderful. It's great to be wonderful.
2: Vendors travel to the show from Alberta, Saskatchewan, Manitoba, and Ontario. The Saxon Farm had lunch delivered today through Grain Rush. Ryan Saxon says his operation, run by 8 family members, still has significant amount of crop left to take off.
5: With all the moisture we've had, I guess, you know, and set everything back here quite a bit, so hoping for it to dry up so we can get the crop off here this year and wrap up.
2: Despite the setbacks, Saxon says the family is looking forward to finishing harvest and preparing for next year's growing season. The Energy City Film Circuit says community remains at the heart of its mission. Chair Heidi Hessel.

0: Link says the organization was created to bring unique films to Estevan and give residents a chance to experience them together.
1: There's something about bringing everyone together and having a chance to talk about the movie afterwards, run into your neighbors, just develop that community. It really, the theater really is a part of the community.
0: Organizers say that sense of connection continues to be one of the main reasons the film circuit remains active in Estevan.
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0: Tonight's going to be clear and a low of 8. Tomorrow's going to be sunny and a high of 22. And tomorrow night's going to be partially cloudy with a low of 9. For your local 5-day forecast, you can visit discoverestevan.com.
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5: Tonight's going to be clear with a low of 8. Tomorrow's going to be sunny and a high of 22. And tomorrow night's going to be partially cloudy with a low of 9. For your local 5-day forecast, you can download our Discover Estevan app.
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6: Tonight's going to be clear and a low of 8. Tomorrow's going to be sunny and a high of 22. And tomorrow night's going to be partially cloudy with a low of 9. For your local 5-day forecast, you can download our Discover Estevan app.
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1: Happy Monday, everybody. It is September 21st. A weekend display is drawing attention for its creativity and craftsmanship. A local hockey team is carrying plenty of momentum into the regular season, and sunshine and warm temperatures are sticking around for a few more days. For Discover Estevan News, I'm Visit Dupuis. Crops in southeast Saskatchewan have been under pressure with a rainy September so far. Agrologist Edgar Hammermeister says the fields have been muddy and wet.
2: More and more standing water getting in the fields. A lot of neighbors are getting stuck with their equipment and the combines and grain carts. A lot of grain carts tracks are being acquired for their combines. It's just a real struggle this year with harvest.
1: Recent warm and dry weather is expected to continue and provide some better conditions. The quilt portion of the Homespun Craft and Quilt Show took place in Carlisle over the weekend. The quilts featured a variety of themes and designs. Here's Nicole Keary, chairman of the Homespun Craft and Quilt Show, talking about the quilt display.
3: You know, we probably have about 50 quilts. We also have quilted table runners. There's Christmas, there's every theme, there's for babies, there's everything. They're actual works of art when you look at them. It was fun actually hanging them up this year because then I could look and take time to actually see them and admire them. So I'm blown away by

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1: Tonight's going to be clear with a low of 8. Tomorrow's going to be sunny and a high of 22. And tomorrow night's going to be partially cloudy with a low of 9. For your local 5-day forecast, you can download our Discover Estevan app.
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2: Tonight's going to be clear and a low of 8. Tomorrow's going to be sunny and a high of 22. And tomorrow night's going to be partially cloudy with a low of 9. For your local 5-day forecast, you can download our Discover Estevan app.
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3: Tonight's going to be clear with a low of 8. Tomorrow's going to be sunny and a high of 22. And tomorrow night's going to be partially cloudy with a low of 9. For your local 5-day forecast, you can download our Discover Estevan app.
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5: Tonight's going to be clear and a low of 8. Tomorrow's going to be sunny and a high of 22. And tomorrow night's going to be partially cloudy with a low of 9. For your local 5-day forecast, you can download our Discover Estevan app.
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5: Tonight's going to be clear with a low of 8. Tomorrow's going to be sunny and a high of 22. And tomorrow night's going to be partially cloudy with a low of 9. For your local 5-day forecast, you can download our Discover Estevan app.
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2: Tonight's going to be clear and a low of 8. Tomorrow's going to be sunny and a high of 22. And tomorrow night's going to be partially cloudy with a low of 9. For your local 5-day forecast, you can download our Discover Esteban app.
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4: Tonight's going to be clear with a low of 8. Tomorrow's going to be sunny and a high of 22. And tomorrow night's going to be partially cloudy with a low of 9. For your local 5-day forecast, you can download our Discover Estevan app.
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1: Tonight's going to be clear and a low of 8. Tomorrow's going to be sunny and a high of 22. And tomorrow night's going to be partially cloudy with a low of 9. For your local 5-day forecast, you can download our Discover Estevan app.
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2: Tonight's going to be clear with a low of 8. Tomorrow's going to be sunny and a high of 22. And tomorrow night's going to be partially cloudy with a low of 9. For your local 5-day forecast, you can download our Discover Estevan app.
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4: Tonight's going to be clear and a low of 8. Tomorrow's going to be sunny and a high of 22. And tomorrow night's going to be partially cloudy with a low of 9. For your local 5-day forecast, you can download our Discover Estevan app.
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7: Tonight's going to be clear with a low of 8. Tomorrow's going to be sunny and a high of 22. And tomorrow night's going to be partially cloudy with a low of 9. For your local 5-day forecast, you can download our Discover Estevan app.
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1: Tonight's going to be clear and a low of 8. Tomorrow's going to be sunny and a high of 22. And tomorrow night's going to be partially cloudy with a low of 9. For your local 5-day forecast, you can download our Discover Estevan app.
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5: Tonight's going to be clear with a low of 8. Tomorrow's going to be sunny and a high of 22. And tomorrow night's going to be partially cloudy with a low of 9. For your local 5-day forecast, you can download our Discover Estevan app.
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2: Tonight's going to be clear and a low of 8. Tomorrow's going to be sunny and a high of 22. And tomorrow night's going to be partially cloudy with a low of 9. For your local 5-day forecast, you can download our Discover Esteban app.
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3: Tonight's going to be clear with a low of 8. Tomorrow's going to be sunny and a high of 22. And tomorrow night's going to be partially cloudy with a low of 9. For your local 5-day forecast, you can download our Discover Estevan app.
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5: Tonight's going to be clear and a low of 8. Tomorrow's going to be sunny and a high of 22. And tomorrow night's going to be partially cloudy with a low of 9. For your local 5-day forecast, you can download our Discover Estevan app.
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4: Tonight's going to be clear with a low of 8. Tomorrow's going to be sunny and a high of 22. And tomorrow night's going to be partially cloudy with a low of 9. For your local 5-day forecast, you can download our Discover Estevan app.
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2: Tonight's going to be clear and a low of 8. Tomorrow's going to be sunny and a high of 22. And tomorrow night's going to be partially cloudy with a low of 9. For your local 5-day forecast, you can download our Discover Esteban app.
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0: There's Riley Green, Think As You Drunk on Country 106.1. Good morning, I'm Brock Cullen. Hope you're having a fantastic Tuesday morning. We got a high of 22, mainly sunny skies. We're sitting at 7 here this morning. Another sunny day in Estevan. We were blessed yesterday with the sun, and now today it's coming back out 2 days in a row. I think we're feeling a little spoiled with all the rain we've been getting the last few days. Coming up on today's show, of course, we're going to be giving away some tickets to Outlaw Country this Saturday down at the Orpheum Theater. So you're going to want to keep your ears and eyes open for the Facebook post on Country 106.1, as well as your ears for the keyword of the day. Of course, you want to have the room by room furniture talk and text line saved and ready to go so you can text in for your chance to win. Also coming up from the Estevan Police Service, we'll have Constable Danielle Stephanie stopping by the show as well. Stay tuned.
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9: It'll be sunny and breezy today with a high of 22 and gusts reaching 50 kilometers an hour. Clouds increase tonight with a low of 9. Then tomorrow is cloudy with a 40% chance of showers and a high of 21. Find your full forecast at discoveresvan.com.
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0: There's Kane Brown, One Mississippi on Country 106.1. Good morning, I'm Brock Cullen. Hope you're having a fantastic Tuesday. We got a high of 22, and yesterday put a wrap on Grain Rush with Next Acre Real Estate. After 9 deliveries, we officially reached the finish line, and what a harvest it's been. Over the course of Grain Rush, had the chance to head out into the field when possible and have lunch on the field, but it was a pretty rainy Grain Rush this year. Got to visit with the local farmers and deliver some lunch to help keep everyone all fueled up during the busy harvest season. Huge thank you to everyone who took part and shared their harvest stories. Let us hang along for the ride. It's been a lot of fun getting out there and seeing the hard work that goes into getting all the crops off the field. And of course, a massive thank you to Next Acre Real Estate for making Grain Rush happen. Also, big shout outs going out to Eggum Seed Sales, Red Diamond Exteriors and Renovations, Paco Tire Inc., Nelson Motors and Equipment, Estevan McDonald's, and UFA. 9 deliveries, lots of kilometers, plenty of laughs. And now that is a wrap on Grain Rush with Next Acre Real Estate.
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Tucker Wetmore, 3-2-1 on Country 106.1. Good morning, I'm Brock Cullen. We're sitting at 7. Even better part, no rain in the forecast today. Here's Kenny Chesney. Carry on.

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9: We've got a sunny and warm day ahead with a high of 22. It'll be a little breezy with gusts reaching 50 kilometers an hour. A few clouds move in tonight before cloud cover increases around midnight and will drop to a low of 9. Tomorrow is cloudy with a 40% chance of showers and a high of 21. Find your full forecast anytime at discoverestevan.com.
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0: Florida Georgia Line, stay on Country 106.1. Good morning, I'm Brock Cullen, and it doesn't look like summer is going to be staying because today is the first day of fall, which means it's time to break out the sweaters, start thinking about pumpkin spice, and pretend we're totally ready for all the temperatures to start dropping. And here in Saskatchewan, you know, fall can be a little bit unpredictable. You might leave the house in a hoodie this morning, need a jacket by lunch, and somehow be wondering where your winter coat went by the evening. But there's something pretty great about this time of year as well. The leaves start changing, the mornings get a little bit more crisp. Harvest, as we all know, is happening, and there's just something about fall that makes you want to grab a warm drink, a blanket, and just settle in for the rest of the night. Of course, we all know what comes after fall. I'm not going to say that word quite yet, so let's not talk about it. We have approximately 3 months to enjoy fall and collectively pretend that winter isn't coming.
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0: There's Megan Patrick, your daddy smile on Country 106.1. Good morning. I'm Brock Cullen. Hope you're having a fantastic Tuesday. Got a high of 22. We're at 7. And country music fans, especially Johnny Cash fans, Waylon Jennings fans, we're back with day 2 of 5 in our Outlaw Country ticket giveaway. Got another chance for you to win tickets to see David James and Big River live at the Orpheum Theater in Estevan this Saturday, September 26th. And today, it's another easy way to get your name into the draw. All you have to do is grab your phone and text the word OUTLAW to the Room by Room Furniture Talk and text line 636-6106. That's OUTLAW to 636-6106. And remember, this is day 2 of 5, so if you don't win today, don't worry. Got more chances coming your way. Outlaw Country is going to be one heck of a night featuring North America's number one tributes to Johnny Cash and Waylon Jennings. And if you don't want to leave it to chance, tickets are still on sale at the Orpheum Theater box office, as well as Hender Drugs.
1: Saskatchewan Premier Scott Moe pushing back against U.S. President Donald Trump over a proposed deal to buy potash from Belarus. Trump saying it could be purchased for less than current Canadian supplies. Josh Linville is a fertilizer analyst with StoneX.
2: We got to remember, back prior to Belarus opening their borders to Russian troops, their biggest export flow was through Lithuania. And because of their move in allowing Russia to use their land, Lithuania blocked trade. They blocked their borders. They shut everything down. And when you start to look at their options, well, Latvia and Poland are both bordering them and are both NATO members. Ukraine certainly isn't going to help them anytime soon. That leaves Russia, and that's a little bit of a struggle. So Belarusian potash exports, while they have existed, they have struggled. They are higher cost.
1: Trump's comments triggered an immediate market response, with shares of major fertilizer and potash companies posting declines. For Golden West, I'm Glendalee Allen Bossler.
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0: Jordan Davis, turn this truck around on Country 106.1. Good morning, I'm Brock Cullen. Hope you're having a wonderful Tuesday. Actually cooled off a little bit. We're sitting at 6 here this morning. And coming up next, we're going to be chatting with Dan from Sun 102 for our question of the day. Today we're talking fall. Today is the first day of fall, and we want to know what your favorite thing about fall is. 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

0: There's Tape A happening on a Saturday night on Country 106.1. Good morning. I'm Brock Callum. The sun is out there shining. Got a high today of 22.
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0: Good morning and happy Tuesday. We're back with our question of the day. And today's the first day of fall, so plenty of reasons to celebrate that summer is over, the warmer weather kind of behind us a little bit. We want to know, what's your favorite thing about fall?
2: Mine is a dead even tie. I couldn't just decide at the end of it. So I'm going 1A, crunchy leaves. Love stepping on them. And 1B is sweater weather because I love sweaters. And already I'm wearing one. So yeah, that's my favorite things about fall.
0: Yeah, I have to agree. I think I'll change my 1B to sweater weather. 1A, it would probably be like not having the heat on yet because it's not that cold, but just sitting on the couch with like a blanket and watching a movie and kind of or TV and just getting all like cozied up. I think that's the best thing about fall. You know, we already talked about pumpkin spice earlier when it returned, but that's also up there. But I'd say a blanket, nice cool house, nothing beats that.
2: Yeah, no, those are great options. And of course, we want to hear everybody else. What is your favorite thing about fall now that it is underway? You can hit us up on the Sun Talk and text line at 634-1023.
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2: It'll be sunny and breezy today with a high of 22 and gusts reaching 50 kilometers an hour. Clouds increase tonight with a low of 9. Then tomorrow is cloudy with a 40% chance of showers and a high of 21. Find your full forecast at discoverestevan.com.
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1: There's Chase Matthew, Darlin' on Country 106.1. Good morning. Hope you're having a wonderful Tuesday. Got a high of 22. It's another sunny day. Looking out the window, not a cloud in sight as of yet. So get used to the sun today. And I don't know, first day of fall, I feel like, is always super nice just before it starts, maybe, hopefully, starting to cool off. I think a lot of people are wanting the bugs to disappear this year. A lot of mosquitoes, lots of wasps as well out there. Here's Zach Topp, south of Sanity.

0: There's Zach Top, south of Sanity on Country 106.1. Good morning. I'm Brock Cullen. Hope you're having a great Tuesday. And speaking of two, today is day two of five to giving away some Outlaw Country tickets. We're back with another chance for you to win your way into a big night at the Orpheum Theater. Outlaw Country is happening Saturday, September 26th, featuring David James and Big River, North America's number one tributes to Johnny Cash and Waylon Jennings. And today is day two of five for our ticket giveaway. Here's how you get in. All you got to do, grab your phone and text the word outlaw to the Room by Room Furniture Talk and text line 636-6106. That's it. And then you're entered for your chance to see the almost Johnny Cash and Waylon Jennings. And if you don't win today, don't worry. We've got another chance coming your way tomorrow. Also, if you're not leaving it up to chance, tickets are also available at the Orpheum Theater box office or Henders Drugs. 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But we'll be giving them away all week long.
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2: Now, your Discover Esteban weather.
11: We've got a sunny and warm day ahead with a high of 22. It'll be a little breezy with gusts reaching 50 kilometers an hour. A few clouds move in tonight before cloud cover increases around midnight, and we'll drop to a low of 9. Tomorrow is cloudy with a 40% chance of showers and a high of 21. Find your full forecast anytime at discoverestevan.com.
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There's Dallas Smith. Good Time Goes on Country 106.1. Good morning. I'm Brock Cullen. Hope you're having a fantastic Tuesday. And there's lots of people going to see where the good times goes today when they celebrate their birthday. Let's get into it. It's time for the Birthday Corner. Happy

As always, up for grabs, an 8-inch round ice cream cake from our friends over at Dairy Queen. So thank you goes out to them this morning. Kicking things off, happy birthday going out to Marion Harper. Hope your special day is filled with plenty of smiles, laughs, and great moments. Happy birthday goes out to Marion this morning. Got a happy birthday wish going out to Laurel Hildahl. Wishing you an awesome day and a year ahead full of happiness. Happy birthday goes out to Laurel this morning. Got a happy birthday wish going out to Gail Wyatt. Hope you have a fantastic day surrounded by the people who make you smile. Happy birthday goes out to Gail this morning. Happy birthday to Michelle Arndt. Here's to a wonderful birthday and lots of good things coming your way. Happy birthday goes out to Michelle this morning. Happy birthday wishes going out to Reese Walter. Hope today brings you some great surprises and plenty of reasons to celebrate. Happy birthday goes out to Reese this morning. Hope you have a fantastic day. Got a belated happy birthday wish going out to David Millman. Hope you had a fantastic birthday and that the celebrations carry on. Happy belated going out to David this morning. And last but certainly not least for this edition of the Birthday Corner, got a happy 14th anniversary. This one's going out to Bev and Vince Burkholder. 14 years together is something worth celebrating. Wishing you many more wonderful years ahead. Happy anniversary going out to Bev and Vince this morning. Hope you two have a fantastic anniversary today. Now it's time to spin the wheel. Got to see who's going to be walking away with this 8-inch round ice cream cake from our friends over at Dairy Queen.

0: And a congratulations this morning going out to Laurel Hildahl, walking away with an 8-inch round ice cream cake from our friends at Dairy Queen. 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

0: Jackson Dean, Heavens to Betsy on Country 106.1. Good morning. Hope you're having a fantastic Tuesday. Got a high today of 22. We're halfway there. Living on a prayer, sitting on 11. Mainly sunny skies throughout the day, as you can tell. Not a cloud in sight really here this morning. And coming up this hour, we're going to hear from Constable Danielle Smith with the Estevan Police Service. She had a nice little chat with Dan from Sun 102, so we're going to be playing that as well. And also, we're going to tell you how you can win two tickets to Outlaw Country on September 26th. If you want a little head start, you can head on over to our Facebook page at Country 106.1 FM.
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0: There's Mackenzie Porter, Seeing Other People on Country 106.1. Good morning, I'm Bronc Cullen. Hope you're having a fantastic Tuesday. We're sitting at 11, high today of 22. And right now I'm going to kick things over to Dan from Sun 102 for an interview.
1: This is Daniel Esplin here with you once again, and it's time now for Tuesday Tips with the Estevan Police Service. Joining us this morning is Community Engagement Officer Constable Daniel Stephanie. Thank you so much for your time.
2: Good morning.
1: And of course, we heard about this, I want to say this year, earlier in the year, camera registry, kind of getting that rolling here in our community. But of course, as things are introduced, sometimes they take a little bit of time to get more comfortable with the community.
2: Well, and I think it's just an understanding of what and why the police are asking for this. So it's just our Safe Neighborhood Camera Registry. So it's an initiative that connects the residents and business owners who have security cameras with the local police investigation. So it just provides us a list of names of who has those cameras, whether it be CCTV footage of a parking lot, doorbell cameras, or anything that points to a public access that might permit us to, I don't know, clear up what an incident that occurred or provide us some details and descriptions of people involved in whatever it may be that we're investigating.
1: And I think one of the misconceptions that is out there is that this actually gives police access to somebody's camera feed, which maybe people would be paranoid that the police are spying on them in the garden or whatever, but that's not the case.
2: Right. So, and it's completely voluntary and free. So it doesn't give us access to your camera systems. So that, I think, is really important. It just gives us access to knowing who has those camera systems. We aren't doing live monitoring on those cameras or anything like that. It just simply provides contact information so officers can reach out if footage may assist an investigation.
1: And I'm guessing, like, these kind of cameras, those would be the CCTV ones or CCTV ones that you see, doorbell cameras as well?
2: Doorbell cameras are huge. I mean, I remember a file that we were able to collect evidence for 4 blocks prior to the incident occurring, and it just provided us that train, and it's really valuable for us to be able to get a better understanding of what may or may not have occurred.
1: So how do people reach out for this then?
2: So you can register online, so on our website, at the Estevan Police Service website. Again, there's just, you'll see the Safe Neighborhood Camera Registry icon, click on there, and then there's a button there as well to say you can register here. So it just needs your name and contact information, address of the camera location, and the type of camera, whether it's doorbell, CCTV footage, or anything like that. And, you know, just maybe a little further as to which direction those cameras might be facing.
1: Tuesday Tips with the Estevan Police Service Community Engagement Officer, Constable Daniel Stephanie. Before we let you go, and thank you so much for joining us once again. Anything else you'd like to add?
2: No, I enjoyed the nice weather. We have a few nice days coming up, so that'll be exciting.
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1: It'll be sunny and breezy today with a high of 22 and gusts reaching 50 kilometers an hour. Clouds increase tonight with a low of 9. Then tomorrow is cloudy with a 40% chance of showers and a high of 21. Find your full forecast at discoversvan.com.
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Tucker Wetmore, Brunette on Country 106.1. Good morning. Hope you're having a wonderful Tuesday. We got a high today of 22. We're sitting at 11 here. Here's John Pardee. Boots off.

0: John Party, boots off on Country 106.1. Good morning, I'm Brock Cullen. Hope you're having a great Tuesday. 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
13: We've got a sunny and warm day ahead with a high of 22. It'll be a little breezy with gusts reaching 50 kilometers an hour. A few clouds move in tonight before cloud cover increases around midnight, and we'll drop to a low of 9. Tomorrow is cloudy with a 40% chance of showers and a high of 21. Find your full forecast anytime at discoverestevan.com.
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0: There's Tim Hicks, the pilot on Country 106.1. Good morning, I'm Brock Cullen, and I think a pilot would love this weather. Nothing but clear skies this morning. Sun's out there shining. High today of 22. 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

Wayne Brody, right round here on Country 106.1. Good morning, I'm Brock Collin. Hope you're having a great Tuesday. More great music on the way, kicking it off with Shaboozy, Cowgirl.

0: There's the James Barker Band After Dark on Country 106.1. Good morning. I'm Bronc Cullen. Hope you're having a fantastic Tuesday. Got a high of 22 for the first day of fall. It is going to be a warm one. Mainly sunny skies as well. And don't forget, you can win your tickets to go see Outlaw Country happening at the Orpheum Theater Saturday, September 26th. Tributes to Johnny Cash and Waylon Jennings featuring David James and Big River, who are one of the most authentic Johnny Cash tribute shows touring today. 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
5: It'll be sunny and breezy today with a high of 22 and gusts reaching 50 kilometers an hour. Clouds increase tonight with a low of 9. Then tomorrow is cloudy with a 40% chance of showers and a high of 21. Find your full forecast at discoverestevan.com.
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JoJo Mason, Good Kind of Love on Country 106.1. Good morning. I'm Brock Cullen. Hope you're enjoying your Tuesday morning. High today of 22. We're at 11. Here's Justin Moore. Time's ticking.

0: There's Josh Stump, Johnny Walker on Country 106.1. Good morning. I'm Brock Cullen. Hope you're having a fantastic Tuesday. We got a high today of 22. We're sitting at 11 here this morning, and coming up this weekend on Saturday, you can join the Estevan Bruins for their tailgate party. It's their home opener Saturday at 7 versus Weyburn. The tailgate's happening from 4 to 6. Enjoy some face painting. There's going to be some bouncy castles as well. You'll get to meet the players from this year's team, so don't miss out on this fun-filled kickoff before they take on Weyburn. Highway 39 rivalry. Got to pack the place. That's going to be loud. Make them not like coming to Estevan, and hopefully the Bruins have a great performance. Of course, they do play them this weekend as well on Friday, but they are in Weyburn. Tailgate party, though, that's on Saturday. You're not going to want to miss it.
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10: We've got a sunny and warm day ahead with a high of 22. It'll be a little breezy with gusts reaching 50 kilometers an hour. A few clouds move in tonight before cloud cover increases around midnight and will drop to a low of 9. Tomorrow is cloudy with a 40% chance of showers and a high of 21. Find your full forecast anytime at discoverestevan.com.
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1: Happy first day of fall. That was Dallas Smith, Like a Man on Country 106.1. 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
2: Happy Tuesday, September 22nd. Legion Week is marking an especially significant year for the organization. The defense is next to take the spotlight in the Taylor Japp trial. And the first day of fall comes with an early look at what the season could bring. I'm Daniel Esplin. The Crown has finished presenting its case in the Taylor Japp murder trial, bringing the first half of the proceedings to a close. Lois Fever has the latest from Discover Estevan.
3: The Crown rested its case Monday after nearly 3 weeks of testimony. Among the evidence heard last week was testimony from firearms specialist Maddie Keldson, who told the jury an expended 45 caliber cartridge case was fired from a Glock handgun she examined. The trial now awaits the defense case and is expected to continue through October 9th. Get more of the details at Discover Estevan.
2: Residents in Estevan got a chance to save money and keep unusable items out of the landfill with the Estevan Repair Cafe. Organizer Trex Berlassa says skilled volunteers provided free repairs on clothing, sewing machines, mixers, watches, and more.
4: They come here with items that they thought they could just throw away, and then they end up coming home that it was a simple fix and they could use it for a few more years.
2: Feedback from participants remained positive, with many leaving with repaired items they can continue using for years. The Royal Canadian Legion branches are celebrating Legion Week as an opportunity to teach communities about their work. That includes some school presentations, as Zone Commander Craig Bird explains.
5: So I've done presentations in schools before, but not particularly for Legion Week. And again, just because it's the 100th anniversary this year, a lot of Legions are reaching out for different things just to promote their Legion and show them the people in the community that they're active. So this is one of the first times I've been doing it for actual Legion Week.
2: Bird says that he wants people to know that non-veterans can also join the Legion and help out. With fall underway, conditions will be getting cooler and darker soon. The El Nino weather system coming into Canada may at least make it warmer, says meteorologist Matt Albers.
6: A little bit warmer conditions. We're looking at maybe like 1 to 2 degrees warmer by the time we get to November, December compared to normal. As far as overall precipitation for October, you're looking fairly similar to climatological normals. But as you get into November, December, models are trending to potentially drier than normal late fall, early winter.
2: Uber says they're keeping track of El Nino and the jet stream ahead of winter.
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2: There has been plenty of activity with the Estevan Pickleball Club, including a recent Learn to Play clinic that attracted 15 participants. The group had an opportunity to learn more about the sport while enjoying plenty of laughs, and the club says another clinic may be held later this fall. Then over the weekend, 20 members competed in a mini tournament where Tammy Maley and Patrick Pansoria came out on top. And in Major League Baseball, the Toronto Blue Jays picked up a 5-2 win over the Baltimore Orioles last night. Trey Savage allowed 2 runs over 6 innings with 7 strikeouts, and Dalton Varsho went deep for Toronto. The Jays improved to 78-79 and continue the series tonight in Baltimore at 4:35.
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2: It's shaping up to be a warm and sunny day before we get a chance of rain tomorrow. Today is sunny with a high of 22, along with gusts reaching 50 kilometers an hour. We'll see increasing cloud coverage tonight as temperatures fall to 9. Tomorrow brings a 40% chance of showers and a high of 21. We warm up quickly Thursday with sunshine and a high of 26. Friday is sunny at 23 before a cooler and unsettled Saturday with a 60% chance of showers and a high of 16. The forecast can change at any time, so stay one step ahead with the Discover Estevan app.
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Jim and the Glory Boys, If I Go Missing on Country 106.1. Good morning. Hope you're having a wonderful Tuesday with a high today of 22. Sunny out there for today as well. And don't forget to enter in for your chance to win 2 tickets to Outlaw Country with David James and Big River. It's the best tribute band to Johnny Cash and Waylon Jennings. It's coming to the Orpheum Theater on Saturday at 8:30. If you want to win tickets to go see it, all you have to do is text Outlaw to 306-636-6106. That's the Room by Room Furniture talk and text line.

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10: It'll be sunny and breezy today with a high of 22 and gusts reaching 50 kilometers an hour. Clouds increase tonight with a low of 9. Then tomorrow is cloudy with a 40% chance of showers and a high of 21. Find your full forecast at discoverestevan.com.
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11: 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I can't wait. 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
0: Woo-hoo! 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

There's High Valley, make you mine on Country 106.1. Good morning, I'm Brock Cullen. Hope you're having a wonderful Tuesday. We got a high today of 22. It's going to be another sunny day here for the first day of fall. We're sitting at 16. Here's Thelma and James, alternate ending.

0: So, what do you think about the new bylaw?
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14: We've got a sunny and warm day ahead with a high of 22. It'll be a little breezy with gusts reaching 50 kilometers an hour. A few clouds move in tonight before cloud cover increases around midnight and will drop to a low of 9. Tomorrow is cloudy with a 40% chance of showers and a high of 21. Find your full forecast anytime at discoverestevan.com.
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0: There's Rear View. Kyle McKierney on Country 106.1. Hope you're having an awesome Tuesday. I'm Brock Cullen. Got a high of 22, mainly sunny skies throughout the day. 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
10: It'll be sunny and breezy today with a high of 22 and gusts reaching 50 kilometers an hour. Clouds increase tonight with a low of 9. Then tomorrow is cloudy with a 40% chance of showers and a high of 21. Find your full forecast at discoverestevan.com.
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Dallas Smith drop on Country 106.1. Good morning. I'm Brock Cullen. Hope you're having a wonderful Tuesday. We got a high of 22, sitting at 18 here this morning. And this is your last chance to get those texts in. 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It's a tribute show to Johnny Cash and Waylon Jennings. And of course, text Outlaw 636-6106 if you want to win a pair of tickets. Today is day number 2 of 5 for giveaways. So if you don't win today, still got 3 more days. 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
1: Now, your Discover Esteban weather.
8: We've got a sunny and warm day ahead with a high of 22. It'll be a little breezy with gusts reaching 50 kilometers an hour. A few clouds move in tonight before cloud cover increases around midnight, and we'll drop to a low of 9. Tomorrow is cloudy with a 40% chance of showers and a high of 21. Find your full forecast anytime at discoverestevan.com.
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0: Good morning. Happy Tuesday. Getting ready to get on into this afternoon. Before I take on off, of course, we have to announce our Outlaw Country winner. Got another lucky winner heading to the Orpheum Theater for Outlaw Country on Saturday, September 26th. Congratulations going out to Connie Spencer. Congratulations, Connie. You're going to go see David James and Big River bring the music of Johnny Cash and Waylon Jennings to Estevan for one big night of country music. And don't worry, if you didn't get your name called today, got another chance for you coming up tomorrow, Thursday and Friday, every single day. That's right. We're giving away more tickets throughout the week, so keep it locked right here on Country 106.1. Make sure to be on the lookout for tomorrow's keyword of the day.
1: Saskatchewan Premier Scott Moe pushing back against U.S. President Donald Trump over a proposed deal to buy potash from Belarus. Trump saying it could be purchased for less than current Canadian supplies. Josh Linville is a fertilizer analyst with StoneX.
2: We got to

0: Remember, back prior to Belarus opening their borders to Russian troops, their biggest export flow was through Lithuania. And because of their move in allowing Russia to use their land, Lithuania blocked trade. They blocked their borders. They shut everything down. And when you start to look at their options, well, Latvia and Poland are both bordering them and are both NATO members. Ukraine certainly isn't going to help them anytime soon. That leaves Russia, and that's a little bit of a struggle. So Belarusian potash exports, while they have existed, they have struggled. They are higher cost.
1: Trump's comments triggered an immediate market response, with shares of major fertilizer and potash companies posting declines. For Golden West, I'm Glendalee Allen Bossler.
2: Hi, I'm Sophie.
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0: pretty little nose. 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

0: Chevy Silverado. Hey, I'm Sharon Church. Fall officially arrives today. Well, tonight, technically. It's finally get cozy with a blanket on the couch by the fire season. And if you don't have a fireplace, those fake fires you put on the TV, they're pretty magical. Or you could throw on a good show or movie with all of the fall vibes. You've got Mail, When Harry Met Sally, Dead Poets Society, or Gilmore Girls. Have you heard of the September 22nd rule? If you start watching Gilmore Girls today and just watch 4 episodes a week, every season in the show will perfectly line up with all of the seasons in real life. Like autumn feels like autumn, Christmas episodes land in December. You get the idea. The hardest part will be keeping it to just 4 episodes a week, though. Kind of like the olden days.
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13: Today is going to be sunny and a high of 22. Tonight's going to be partially cloudy and a low of 10. Tomorrow's going to be cloudy with a 30% chance of showers and a high of 22. And tomorrow night's going to be cloudy with periods of rain and a low of 12. For your local 5-day forecast, you can download our Discover Estevan app.
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Mackenzie Porter, Chasing Tornadoes. I'm Sharon Church. Have you heard of the 90-90 rule for decluttering your closet? We'll talk about that after Blake Shelton. But first, here's Megan Patrick, your daddy's.

0: Blake Shelton, Stay Country or Die Trying. Hey, I'm Sharon Church. Do you have a closet full of just-in-case clothing? There's a new decluttering trick called the 90-90 rule, and it's designed to make cleaning out your closet a lot less emotional. The concept is pretty simple. You pick up an item and ask yourself two questions. Have I worn this in the last 90 days? And will I realistically wear it in the next 90 days? Now, if the answer to both is no, it's probably time to part ways. Professional organizers say that the rule works because it cuts through the endless what ifs. You know, like, what if I could use this as a Halloween costume in the future? Or what if there's an early 2000s day at my kid's high school? Or what if this item comes back into style? Or what if one day I'll get down to 126 pounds again? The answer to all of those questions are you won't, they won't, it won't, and in your dreams.
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8: Today is going to be mainly sunny and a high of 22. Tonight's going to be partially cloudy and a low of 10. Tomorrow's going to be cloudy with a 30% chance of showers and a high of 22. And tomorrow night's going to be cloudy with periods of rain and a low of 12. For your local 5-day forecast, you can download our Discover Estevan app.
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0: wives today have the sniffles hit your house as well? Do you use any home remedies like the potato hack for a cough? Have you heard of this? You cut a slice of potato, put it on the bottom of your foot, and then you slide a sock over your foot. Then you have a good sleep and I guess wake up all better. Now, there's no actual scientific evidence that this works. But they do say eating the potato is a great way to strengthen your immune system. A new potato, though, not the one in your sock.
1: 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Estevan Fire Rescue responded to 12 calls over the past week, including 7 fire alarms, a fuel spill, and 2 vehicle collisions. Officials reported no injuries or property damage, with crews safely managing each incident as they arose. More on that in just a few minutes.
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11: Today is going to be sunny and a high of 22. Tonight's going to be partially cloudy and a low of 10. Tomorrow's going to be cloudy with a 30% chance of showers and a high of 22. And tomorrow night's going to be cloudy with periods of rain and a low of 12. For your local 5-day forecast, you can download our Discover Esteban app.
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8: Today is going to be mainly sunny and a high of 22. Tonight's going to be partially cloudy and a low of 10. Tomorrow's going to be cloudy with a 30% chance of showers and a high of 22. And tomorrow night's going to be cloudy with periods of rain and a low of 12. For your local five-day forecast, you can download our Discover Estevan app.
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0: Lee Bryce, Love Like Crazy. I'm Sharon Church, and it's now time for your sort of sports report. Oh, the Toronto Blue Jays. Oh, they're in trouble. They're in trouble. Not looking great. Baltimore beat the Jays 4-3 last night. Game two in this series might be in question because there's rain in the forecast. So if they go, Mad Max should be starting pitcher. But with five games to go and Toronto three games back, there's only like a 3.5% chance that they're going to make the playoffs. So you're saying there's a chance.
1: I'm Vincent Dupuis from Discover Estevan, and here's what's coming up in the news on the hour. The Estevan Art Gallery and Museum is showcasing two new exhibits featuring artists Bruce Anderson and Asby Whitecalf. Curator Ty Danridge Advancio says the displays explore prairie landscapes, identity, and indigenous perspectives. More on that in just a few minutes.
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7: Today is going to be sunny and a high of 22. Tonight's going to be partially cloudy and a low of 10. Tomorrow's going to be cloudy with a 30% chance of showers and a high of 22. And tomorrow night's going to be cloudy with periods of rain and a low of 12. For your local 5-day forecast, you can download our Discover Estevan app.
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2: Now, your Discover Estevan weather.
10: Today is going to be mainly sunny and a high of 22. Tonight's going to be partially cloudy and a low of 10. Tomorrow's going to be cloudy with a 30% chance of showers and a high of 22. And tomorrow night's going to be cloudy with periods of rain and a low of 12. For your local 5-day forecast, you can download our Discover Estevan app.
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0: few good stories. Hey, it's Sharon Church. How long does it take to make a friend? My 8-year-old can go to the park and make a friend in about 5 minutes flat, but it's a little harder for adults. So what do? If you want to make a new connection, you got to put yourself out there. You got to join a club, try a sport, find people who share your vibe. And here's the truth. Building real relationships takes time. About 50 hours to go from, hey, I know you, to just casual friends. And then another 100 hours to move deeper. And then over 200 hours to become the kind of person someone calls their best friend. 200 hours. Who's got that much time these days?
1: I'm Vincent Dupuis from Discover Estevan, and here's what's coming up in the news on the hour. Estevan Fire Rescue responded to 12 calls over the past week, including 7 fire alarms, a fuel spill, and 2 vehicle collisions. Officials reported no injuries or property damage, with crews safely managing each incident as they arose. More on that in just a few minutes.
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Tyler, Joe Miller, Under the Influence. Hey, I'm Sharon Church. Buy it. Buy the convenience food. It'll save you money. More on that in just two songs. But first, here's Garth Brooks.

0: No.
1: Buy the convenience food. Hey, I'm Sharon Church. There is no short of grocery store budget tips swirling around these days. And one tip that keeps coming up is to stay away from those convenient pre-packaged, pre-cut foods that will blow the budget to smithereens. But I just came across this mom online who advises the exact opposite to that tip. Buy it, she says. Buy the convenience food. Because you know what costs more than a pre-made lasagna? Takeout. You know what's bad for the budget? Throwing out a whole head of cauliflower because you were too busy to cut it up. Because life is hectic. When you're running kids all over the place and you don't have time to make supper, that $20 box of ginger beef in the freezer beats the $80 takeout bill every time.
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16: Today is going to be sunny and a high of 22. Tonight's going to be partially cloudy and a low of 10. Tomorrow's going to be cloudy with a 30% chance of showers and a high of 22. And tomorrow night's going to be cloudy with periods of rain and a low of 12. For your local five-day forecast, you can download our Discover Estevan app.
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0: this Sam Sharon Church. I got a bone to pick with the person who makes up these national holidays, like the fake ones, like National Ice Cream Cone Day. That's today, the first day of fall. Really? We couldn't make National Ice Cream Cone Day like sometime in July where it actually makes sense. Well, you know what? It's never a bad time to have an ice cream cone.
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6: Now, your Discover Esteban weather.
14: Today is going to be mainly sunny and a high of 22. Tonight's going to be partially cloudy and a low of 10. Tomorrow's going to be cloudy with a 30% chance of showers and a high of 22. And tomorrow night's going to be cloudy with periods of rain and a low of 12. For your local five-day forecast, you can download our Discover Esteban app.
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0: Smoke. I'm Sharon Church. We're into the last hours of summer because fall officially kicks off today, but not until like after supper. Close to an early bedtime, actually. Equinox, calendars, probably moons and tides. I'm not really sure. I skipped a lot of science classes in high school. I don't know if we even covered that. I love this time of year, though. So nice to just walk outside with whatever you're wearing. You could be wearing a sweater or shorts, and it works. It works. It all works. No AC, no furnace. It's just right.
1: 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The Estevan Art Gallery and Museum is showcasing two new exhibits featuring artist Bruce Anderson and Asby Whitecalf. Curator Ty Danridge Advancio says the displays explore prairie landscapes, identity, and indigenous perspectives. More on that in just a few minutes.
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1: It's Tuesday, September 22nd, and hopefully you're having a good day so far. Families and shoppers had lots to explore at a popular local event last weekend. More progress has been made on an outdoor attraction taking shape in the city, and sunshine, clouds, and a chance of rain are all in the forecast this week. For Discover Estevan News, I'm Vincent Dupuy. Two new art exhibits are now on display at the Estevan Art Gallery and Museum from Bruce Anderson and Asby Whitecalf. Curator Ty Danridge Advancio says he enjoys having the community coming to see the art galleries in person.
2: I know I like having the public in, and it always makes me really happy when we are able to bring in tours and bring in visitors, and that people sign the book and express kind of an interest in the shows that we're showing. I do hope they find joy or interest in the art that we have up here.
1: The gallery welcomes visitors to explore the new exhibits and learn more about the artists behind them. Estevan Fire Rescue responded to a report of a person trapped in a grain trailer on September 17th. Crews arrived to find the person had already been freed, and EMS took over care. On September 21st, firefighters responded to a vehicle deer collision and provide traffic control while the vehicle was removed from the roadway. The driver was not reportedly injured. Visitors came to Arcola for the annual Craft and Trade Show, which featured 77 vendors from the southeast and farther away. Along with shopping, families could visit the Kids Zone for bouncy castles and games. The event also gave community groups a chance to raise money through activities like the school lunch. Kathy Burden, administration assistant with the town of Arcola.
3: We have lots of vendors from far away as well as local. Manitoba, Swift Current, and our surrounding areas as well.
1: The Craft and Trade Show ran from 10 a.m. to 5 p.m., while a roping event was also taking place at the fairgrounds. A guilty plea has resulted in a 12-month probation sentence following an assault in Beanfait. More from Discover Estevan's Lois Fever.
4: Court heard Robert Jones became argumentative during a disagreement before following the woman into another room. She used a stool to push him away because she feared she was about to be assaulted. Jones then grabbed her, causing both to fall to the floor, where he proceeded to punch her in the side and the back of her head, resulting in 12 months of probation.
1: More details on the case and the court's decision are available at discoverestevan.com.
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1: The back nine at Woodlawn's disc golf course in Estevan is taking shape as work continues on the expansion. The fairways have now been trimmed and cleaned up, with all the new tee boxes placed throughout the course. The additional nine holes will turn Woodlawn's current layout into an 18-hole course, with a mix of wooden and open holes that should offer a challenge for experienced players while remaining accessible for newer disc golfers. The expanded course could also attract players from outside the Estevan area and create opportunities for future tournaments. For now, construction is ongoing, and players are encouraged to pick up sticks while they play. Female hockey is set to take center stage in Southeast Saskatchewan. The U15AA Whitecap Resources Goldwings and U18AA Southeast Goldwings have announced their teams for the 2026-2027 season, while the AAA Weyburn Goldwings are getting ready for their season opener. Weyburn will face the Prince Albert Northern Bears in back-to-back games September 26th and 27th as the club begins another campaign in Saskatchewan's top female league.
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1: Today is going to be mainly sunny and a high of 22. Tomorrow is going to be cloudy with a 30% chance of showers and a high of 22. Thursday is going to be sunny and a high of 26. Friday is going to be cloudy with periods of rain and a high of 22. And Saturday is going to be sunny with a high of 20. For your local five-day forecast, you can visit discoverestevan.com.
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0: be by you. I'm Sharon Church. Fall officially arrives today. Well, tonight, technically. So that means it's finally get cozy with a blanket on the couch by the fire season. And if you don't have a fireplace, those fake fires you put on the TV, those are pretty magical. Or you could throw on a good show or a movie with all the fall vibes. You've got Mail, When Harry Met Sally, Dead Poets Society, or Gilmore Girls. Have you heard of the September 22nd rule? If you start watching Gilmore Girls today and just watch 4 episodes a week, every season in the show will perfectly line up with all of the seasons in real life. Like autumn feels like autumn, Christmas episodes land in December. You get the idea. Now, the hardest part will be keeping it to just 4 episodes a week. You know, kind of like the olden days.
1: We know you're doing it.
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14: Today is going to be sunny and a high of 22. Tonight's going to be partially cloudy and a low of 10. Tomorrow's going to be cloudy with a 30% chance of showers and a high of 22. And tomorrow night's going to be cloudy with periods of rain and a low of 12. For your local 5-day forecast, you can download our Discover Estevan app.
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0: have a closet full of just-in-case clothing? Hey, I'm Sharon Church. There's a new decluttering trick called the 90-90 rule, and it's designed to make cleaning out your closet a lot less emotional. The concept is pretty simple. You pick up an item and ask yourself two questions. Have I worn this in the last 90 days? And will I realistically wear it in the next 90 days? If the answer to both is no, it's probably time to part ways. Professional organizers say that the rule works because it cuts through the endless what ifs. You know, like, what if I could use this as a Halloween costume in the future? Or what if there's an early 2000s day at my kid's high school? Or what if this item comes back into style? Or what if one day I'll get down to 126 pounds again? The answer to all of those questions are you won't, they won't, it won't, and in your dreams.
1: So, what do you think about the new bylaw?
2: New bylaw?
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4: Now, your Discover Estevan weather.
18: Today is going to be mainly sunny and a high of 22. Tonight's going to be partially cloudy and a low of 10. Tomorrow's going to be cloudy with a 30% chance of showers and a high of 22. And tomorrow night's going to be cloudy with periods of rain and a low of 12. For your local five-day forecast, you can download our Discover Estevan app.
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0: Have the fall sniffles hit your house yet? Hey, I'm Sharon Church. Do you have any home remedies for the common cold, I suppose? Like the potato hack for a cough? Okay, you're supposed to cut a slice of potato, put it on the bottom of your foot, and then slide a sock over your foot. Have a good sleep, and I guess wake up all better. Now, there's actually no scientific evidence that this works, but they do say eating the potato is a great way to strengthen your immune system. A new potato, though. A new potato, not the one in your sock.
1: I'm Vincent Dupuis from Discover Estevan, and here's what's coming up in the news on the hour. Estevan Fire Rescue responded to 12 calls over the past week, including 7 fire alarms, a fuel spill, and 2 vehicle collisions. Officials reported no injuries or property damage, with crews safely managing each incident as they arose. More on that in just a few minutes.
2: Canada's pork industry is getting a boost from Ottawa, aimed at protecting existing export markets and creating new opportunities abroad. Cam Dahl, general manager of Manitoba Pork, says the $3.8 million in funding will help support producers and processors as global trade challenges continue.
3: It is something that's very positive. Will help us as an industry, both producers and processors, to support the markets that we have, as well as to expand and grow opportunities.
2: Among those global trade challenges, non-tariff barriers are keeping our product out of Europe, as well Chinese tariffs that have been in place since March of 2025 continue to impact the sector.
3: The 25% tariff remains in place, and that's costing Canada about $100 million a year.
2: For Golden West, I'm Glendalee Allen Bossler.
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0: LLFD Boston. Hey, I'm Sharon Church, and it's now time for your sort of sports report. Oh boy, the Toronto Blue Jays are in trouble. It's not looking good. Baltimore beat the Jays 4-3 last night. Game two in this series might be in question because there's rain in the forecast. Now, if they go, Mad Max should be starting pitcher, but with five games to go and Toronto three games back, there's only like a 3.5% chance that they'll actually make the playoffs. So you're saying there's a chance.
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9: Tonight's going to be partially cloudy and a low of 10. Tomorrow's going to have a mix of sun and cloud with a 40% chance of showers and risk of a thunderstorm and a high of 19. And tomorrow night's going to be partially cloudy with a 40% chance of showers and a risk of a thunderstorm and a low of 9. For your local 5-day forecast, you can download our Discover Estevan app.
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0: How long does it take to make a friend? Hey, I'm Sharon Church. My 8-year-old, probably yours too, can go to a park and make a friend in about 5 minutes flat. But it's a little harder for adults. So what do you do if you want to make a new connection? You got to put yourself out there. Join a club. Try a sport. Find people who share your vibe. And here's the truth. Building real friendships takes time. About 50 hours to go from, hey, I know you, to casual friends. Around 100 hours to move deeper. And then over 200 hours to become, well, the kind of person someone calls their best friend. 200 hours. 200 hours. Who's got that much time these days?
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14: Tonight's going to be partially cloudy with a low of 10. Tomorrow's going to have a mix of sun and cloud with a 40% chance of showers and a risk of a thunderstorm and a high of 19. And tomorrow night's going to be partially cloudy with a 40% chance of showers with a risk of a thunderstorm and a low of 12. For your local five-day forecast, you can download our Discover Estevan app.
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0: There is no short of grocery store budget tips swirling around these days. And one tip that keeps coming up is to stay away from those convenient, pre-packaged, pre-cut foods that will blow the budget to smithereens. But I just came across this mom on social media who advises the exact opposite to that tip. Buy it. Buy the convenience food. Because you know what costs more money than a pre-made lasagna? Takeout. You know what's bad for the budget? Throwing out a whole head of cauliflower because you were too busy to cut it up. Because life is hectic. And when you're running kids all over the place and you don't have time to make supper, that $20 box of ginger beef in the freezer beats the $80 takeout bill every time.
1: 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The Estevan Art Gallery and Museum is showcasing two new exhibits featuring artist Bruce Anderson and Asby Whitecalf. 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